and Shakara woman. Tell her, say, my dear, I like you. She go say, you like you? Who you like? Come on, the daddy. Look at this man. Where you come from, self? I be me and you. Not touching me, oh. Ah, you see, she won't do. Now Shakara, they call her Shakara Loji. We get a song for them. They sing them like this. We go say,

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0: quiet.
1: Preposterous!
2: 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Very much. Very much. Very much. Very much. Very much. 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

0: never heard a voice like mine before.
1: Why, no, come to think of it, I never have.
0: My crooning days are over. Porky and I decided that a voice like mine is a gift, didn't we? Yeah.
2: Tell your little friend here keep away from you, or I'll put a real hurting on it.
3: Oh, come on, Dale, you're kidding.
2: Do it look like I'm kidding? Do I?
4: Don't be so silly, little baby.
5: I fail to see the humor.

0: pick for your particular specialized skill for the best of it. 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
1: Amen.

0: All right, let's go.
1: I'm sure. She's fooling with it between your fingers. I'm sure. She's fooling with it between your fingers. I'm sure. She's fooling with it between your fingers. I'm sure. She's fooling with it between your fingers.
2: Gunfight in the high country. Tomorrow's matinee movie. Coming up next, the 6 o'clock news.

0: is a gangster, Louise. Why should he suffer because of someone like that? That's telling him, Louise. You want me to get him again?
1: How serious this is? What do you expect me to do about it?
2: What?
3: Mm-hmm.
4: Here.
5: That was a dumb question.
6: That's what I told him.
1: Hey, listen to what mine says. Don't lose your temper. Isn't that amazing?
2: What's so amazing about that?
3: Well, look at y'all. You got families. You got nice homes. You got so much money that you can even afford to be sick if you want to. All I got is a sore back.
7: You've got plenty to live for. Money isn't everything.

0: ain't playing, I'm cleaning. A good maid always cleans behind the refrigerator.
1: You've never done it before.
0: Oh, I ain't talking about me. I said a good maid.
2: So he's a criminal.
3: No, not.

0: you looking for?
1: I'm looking for a feller named Risky Riskerdo.
0: I'm Rinka Ricardo.
1: Oh, well, pleased to meet you.
0: Pleased to meet you.
1: You know where I find Risky Riskerdo?
0: We're doing a show here, you know.
1: Oh, yeah, I know.
0: What do you want?
1: I want to be in a band.
2: Now for a program with strange language, vehemence, and scenes of a consensual nature.
3: WMBC.London, live around the globe.

0: wrong. Ricky hates nightclubs.
1: But he works in one. Your life should be just one day round at nightclubs.
0: Yeah,
1: that's what I thought when I married a band leader. But ever since we said I do, there are so many things we don't.
2: Now, look, would you please explain to me what is the idea of all this?
3: You're too fat.
0: Fat?
3: You said so yourself.
0: Plus, maybe, but not fat.
3: Ethel and Fred and I have all admitted that we get a little fat. A little, puffy, perhaps. Now, why don't you break down and admit it, too? Don't call us. We'll call you. I wouldn't want you any different than you are just now. No. I like you plump.
4: I've been walking behind you since you got off the bus.
5: Why didn't you say something?
4: I was enjoying the view from the rear.
6: This is... Orb Sound System, Enter the Hummingbird, or Shit and Sugar. Hi, Tony.
7: What's the matter? You can't call nobody? You can't pick up the phone and find out when visiting hours are?
8: I know you,
9: and
8: Donna!
9: And how would you be here? After drum song, first alone, and afterwards the piano. Contra drums, trumpet, and voice accompaniment in authentic Latin beat.

0: isn't that? For a Picasso?
1: Yeah. Hmm. That's cheap, isn't it? Yeah. I hope it's not a forgery.
0: What is it then?
1: Picasso. Picasso. Is that even called?

0: We party, we bullshit. We party, we bullshit.
1: It's the WTC.
0: And that's how we do, my nigga.
1: J-Click.
2: Coming for your dome piece. So you better protect your neck, kid. You know what I'm saying? Protect your neck. No question.
3: I tell you right in your motherfucking face, motherfucker. You know motherfucking well when we don't play that shit or I don't play that shit. That's just Wu-Tang. You know, I'm the nigga that give it to you raw.
4: So I want to give a shout out to the submarines. And the submarines and the boats. You know what I'm saying? Play that, you know what I'm saying? It's called traveling music, busting your ass down. Yo,

0: I give a shout out to all the school teachers. I give a shout out to the Wu-Tang.
1: Hello, everybody. This is George Harrison of the Beatles. And just before we go, we'd just like to thank everybody. And we'd like to thank especially the fans for buying all our records and coming to see us. And the disc jockeys who played all our records. So I'll just hand you over now to Paul. And he'd like to say a few words. Thank you.
2: I can't remember who you've thanked. Have you thanked Ed Sullivan?
3: No.
2: Oh, well, I'd like to thank Mr. Ed Sullivan.
4: Good old Eddie!
2: Good old Eddie. He's been very good indeed. And he's a real gentleman. Yeah, and the fans who've been so wonderful. Thank you. I'll hand you over to John. I can't think of anybody else.
1: I'd like to thank the press, who have been very kind. Most of them, anyway. And the ones that haven't, well, keep trying. This is Ringo. He'd like to thank... Who have I got there? I'd like to thank all the disc jockeys for doing such a great job and plugging all our records. And we've just... Everyone, I think, has been thanked, but I'd just like to say sincerely, thank you.
5: Goodbye.
6: Thank you!
7: Thank you!

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2: The most astonishing thing that has ever happened to me. And, well, I merely have had an astonishing life. I'm not suggesting that you haven't. I don't know about you, but I certainly have had. But I think perhaps the most amazing, the most really unbelievable thing that ever happened to me was in a little

Now as I was young and easy under the apple boughs, about the lilting house, and happy as the grass was green, the night above the dingle starry, time that may hail and climb, golden in the heydays of his eyes, and honored among wagons I was prince of the apple towns, and once below a time my lordly had the trees and leaves, trail with daisies and barley down the rivers of the windswell light. And as I was green and carefree,

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The calves sang to my horn. The foxes on the hills barked clear and cold. And the Sabbath rang slowly in the pebbles of the holy stream. All the sun long it was running, it was lovely. The hay fields high as the house. The tunes from the chimney. It was air, lovely and watery. And fire green as grass. Nightly under the simple stars, as I rode with the sleep, the hour, the night, the jar, lying, the river, and the flesh,

very much for listening. It's me over and done with for another Barb show. Coming up very shortly is DJ Dadaist. Good morning, Vancouver, and good night, Japan.

tune in and drop out with WNBC. So no, don't drop out. I didn't mean that. When I say drop out, I just meant back into your comfortably, comfortably, comfortably, comfortably, comfortably, comfortably, comfortably, comfortably, comfortably, comfortably, comfortably, 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
1: Yeah, a little blonde girl snuck into our house, ate a load of our porridge, and slept in our beds. Goldilocks, she was called.
0: Right.
1: Goldilocks, named after her hair. It just makes you feel really violated, you know? I don't know if you've ever had anything similar.
0: Me? No one's ever broken into my house. Because I live in the forest.
1: What's that supposed to mean?
0: Nothing, you know, just that me and all the other bears, we live in the forest.
1: Okay, now I see what you say. You think it's wrong that I live in a house? Why are you so upset about this?
0: I don't know what's wrong with bears these days, you know? Did you see Rupert? He was walking around wearing yellow checkered trousers and a scarf.
1: Oh, that is a major fashion faux pas.
0: Paddington just makes me.
1: He's a big deal now.
0: And Winnie, right? Winnie, get this. He keeps hanging out with a 12-year-old boy.
1: No, that one is Winnie.
0: Bears should just do normal bear things, you know? We should all just stick

Jack and Jill went up the hill to fetch a pail of water. Jack fell down and broke his crown and died before the paramedics could reach him because the NHS couldn't afford helicopters anymore.

an arbiter list of titles pulled from the wonderful selection of vinyl at the Book and Record Bar in Lower Smallwood. And now a word from our sponsors. Oh, sorry, we don't have any sponsors. And now a word. Banana! You lucky people.

0: Does anyone know how a cow reacts to a zero G situation?
1: No, and I will tell you why we don't know. Because it's a bloody waste of time.
0: Has a cow ever been in space?
1: What?
0: Has a cow ever been in space?
1: Well, not to my knowledge, quite frankly. No, I'm quite happy to say no. I mean, who knows what the Soviets got up to in the late 70s? It's perfectly possible. They fired up all sorts of things up there that might have been. Should have fired up a cow, might have fired up a camel and an iguana.

Houston, Texas. The pace quickens toward a July joint space mission between astronauts and cosmonauts. That's the story Willard Scott reporting. Details coming up.

triviality of everydayness, which is everydayness for us, and the misery of unfulfillment. To such men as Van Gogh, Nietzsche, Nijinsky, Dostoevsky, the problem presented itself in terms of Carlyle's everlasting yes versus everlasting no. Paintings like Van Gogh's Starry Night express ultimate faith in the power of life over death. All the same, he committed suicide, leaving a note saying, "Misery will never end." Yet, in the last pages of that book, it became clear that mystics like William Blake and Sri Ramakrishna had come altogether closer to arriving at a satisfactory solution to the problem. This is why my second book, Religion and the Rebel, which is really a second part of The Outsider, dealt mainly with saints and mystics and religious visionaries. There was, in fact, a period in my teens when I felt that my own answer might lie in this direction. Entering a monastery or travelling to India to study the perennial philosophy at its source. The problem, I felt, amounted to finding something to do, a way of living that would be a direct expression of this urge to explore visionary awareness. Every way of living that I explored, from working as a farm labourer to washing dishes in restaurants, seemed to lead away from my objective, or best to run parallel to it. It was a frustrating feeling, like trying to approach a mountain which is perfectly visible and finding that no road seems to get you any closer. After writing Religion and the Rebel, this frustration seemed to disappear, I presume because now I was able to devote my life to writing. I found a way of living that led straight towards my objective. This certainly increased when in 1959 I received a letter from the American psychologist Abraham Maslow, who told me about his own discovery that all healthy people seem to have peak experiences, my moments of affirmation. Maslow believed that it was impossible to induce peak experiences at will, but I felt he was mistaken. For example, Graham Greene had done precisely that by playing Russian roulette with a loaded revolver. He said he'd read my book, The Age of Defeat, and liked my idea that much of the gloom and defeat of 20th century literature is due to what I'd called the fallacy of insignificance. Maslow said this resembled an idea of his own, which he called the Jonah complex. One day, he'd asked his students, "Which of you expects to achieve greatness in your chosen field?" His class looked at him blankly. After a long silence, Maslow said, "If not you, who then?" And they began to see his point. This is the fallacy of insignificance, the certainty that you're unlucky and unimportant, the Jonah complex. The papers he enclosed looked highly technical. Their titles contained words like metamotivation, synergy, eupsychia. I glanced at them and pushed them aside. Some months later, I came across them again, and this time my eye was caught by the term peak experience in one of the titles, and I started to read. It was immediately clear that I'd stumbled upon something important. Maslow explained that sometime in the late 30s, he'd been struck by the thought that modern psychology is based on the study of sick people. But since there are more healthy people around than sick people, how can this psychology give a fair idea of the workings of the human mind? It struck him that it might be worthwhile to devote some of the time to the study of healthy people. Maslow writes, "When I started to explore the psychology of health, I picked out the finest, healthiest people, the best specimens of mankind that I could find, and studied them to see what they were like. They were very different, in some ways startlingly different from the average. I learned many lessons from these people, but one in particular is our concern now. I found that these individuals tended to report having had something like mystic experiences, moments of great awe, moments of the most intense happiness or even rapture, ecstasy or bliss. These moments were of pure positive happiness when all doubts, all fears, all inhibitions, all tensions, all weaknesses were left behind. Now self-consciousness was lost, all separateness and distance from the world disappeared, and they felt one with the world, fused with it, really belonging to it instead of being outside looking in. One subject said, for instance, 'I felt like a member of the family, not like an orphan.' Perhaps most important of all, however,
was the report in these experiences of the feeling that they'd really seen the ultimate truth, the essence of things, the secret of life, as if veils had been pulled aside. Alan Watts has described this feeling as, this is it. As if you'd finally got there, as if ordinary life was a striving and a straining to get someplace, and this was the arrival, this was being there. Everyone knows how it feels to want something and not to know what. These mystic experiences feel like the ultimate satisfaction of vague, unsatisfied yearnings. But here, I'd already learned something new. The little that I'd ever read about mystic experiences tied them in with religion, visions of the supernatural, and like most scientists, I'd sniffed at them in disbelief and considered it all nonsense, maybe hallucinations, maybe hysteria, almost surely pathological. But the people telling me about these experiences were not such people. They were the healthiest people. And I may add that it taught me something about the limitations of the small orthodox scientist who won't recognize as knowledge or as reality any information that doesn't already fit into the existent science. Now, these experiences are not religious in the ordinary sense. They're natural and can be studied naturally. They're not ineffable in the sense of being incommunicable by language. Maslow also came to believe that they're far commoner than one might expect, and that many people tend to suppress them, to ignore them, and certain people actually seem afraid of them, as if they were somehow feminine, illogical, dangerous. Maslow says, one sees such attitudes more often in engineers, in mathematicians, in analytic philosophers, in bookkeepers and accountants, and generally in obsessional people. The peak experience tends to be a kind of bubbling over of sheer delight, a moment of pure happiness. For instance, a young mother scurrying around her kitchen and getting breakfast for her husband and young children, and the sun was streaming in, the children clean and nicely dressed were chattering as they ate. The husband was casually playing with the children, and as she looked at them, she was suddenly so overwhelmed with their beauty and her great love for them, and her feeling of good fortune, that she went into the peak experience.

0: From Cleveland, Ohio, investigations are underway to find new sources of fuel for today's aircraft. That's a story Willard Scott reporting. Details coming up. This is The Space Story, a weekly space and aeronautics report brought to you by this station and NASA, the National Aeronautics and Space Administration. The fuel shortages which affect our homes and businesses, utilities and automobiles, also affect commercial and military aviation. Richard Rudy of NASA's Lewis Research Center in Cleveland, Ohio, is heading a team of investigators which is exploring alternate methods of fueling the nation's aircraft.
1: The aircraft and the air transportation industry in general are very reliant on having transportable mobile fuels in our current

Jam it with

Nice Rasta. 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

0: From Tubby's Tutti, we bring you Dubwise Silhouettes. First, featuring the man Augustus Pablo.
1: Wow!

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0: It is a pleasure to be here, to receive such a warm welcome for the people of this country, who also we count as the motherland of where we came from, our ancestors.
1: And
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Tune in and drop out with WNBC. 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I didn't mean that. When I say drop out, I just meant drop back into your easy chair and sit down comfortably. Let the butterfly wings of the breeze that's heralding in one of those delicious summers for some years.

mommy issues finally. 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She be always rolling eyes and sighing at the sight of me. She was always fighting me. Got all in my psyche ever since. It seems the thought of being alone has always frightened me. To the point that people used to liking me. To some type of player, but I wasn't playing. I was always praying she be staying. All of those erections and different directions I be swaying had me feeling like a phony. One day I'm always calling a tenderoni. Next day I'm feeling lonely. See, I ain't never give these women time to be my homie.

Your husband, yo, it be just a couple pumps. I'm trying to call a pumpkin. I always knew that I was up to something. Yo, look all in my file, my whole style been denial and delusion. I wanted the illusion. I speak on future, that shit would confuse them. I was using them. Figured since I usually was choosy while I was choosing them. Found them, then I frowned on the notion of ever losing them. I became a loser though, saying all the right things for the wrong reasons. Thought I was honest on my conscience and conversations were clear, but entire situation.

Playing doctor, time to play some operation. More precise in movements, less the oscillation. More procrastination, less the proclamations, less the isolation. This is something that I owe to myself. Want to grow with

bag, a new approach. 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Acting like a refugee, which has been my specialty. But

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1: He could get PhD for driving for Lagos, yeah?
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1: Shout to everybody at the Red Bull party I did yesterday in L.A., you know what I'm saying? And shout to the winner, DiBiase, man. These motherfuckers really got some dope beats, man. I mean, and it's dope because these are all youngsters that are doing some boom-bap shit, original stuff, and they just growing up on us. But they missed the 90s.

0: Don't worry. There is no harm done.
1: This has got to be the saddest day of my life.
2: Oh, Makima.
0: Isn't it strange?
1: I called you here today for a bit of bad news. But
0: I should be awfully unhappy. I'm very disappointed that I displeased everybody.
1: This has got to be the saddest day of my life. I called you here today for a bit of bad news.
3: Trusting people.
1: Bad news.
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5: Yeah.
6: Go on.
1: Bad news. Bad news. The bad news. Bad news. Bad news. The bad news.

0: was an island best fit for goats.
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They say there is no hope. They say there is no hope. They say there is no hope. They say there is no hope.

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They say no UFO. 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Maybe you'll see them fly. 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They say no UFO. 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Maybe you'll see them fly. Them fly. 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

0: 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Is this the West Norwood Broadcasting Corporation?
1: The flat foot, a flugy with a floy floy. Slim and Slime have created another similar. What is it entitled? Tutti Frutti. Ours is an awe-inspiring privilege. We shall be the first, mark you well, the very first, to hear Tutti Frutti on the air. 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

0: Fruity. 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
1: And ladies and gentlemen, it's commercial time. Just a few seconds for you to nip next door and get yourself a cup of tea. That's nice. And perhaps a biscuit of some type, but nothing too fancy. We'll have to save those macaroons for a later date.
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0: Howdy, everybody.
1: I'm the Whisperin' Squad.
2: And I'm the Lonesome Bee Tick.
3: And I'm Artie Choke. And we're just a joke.
0: And don't be afraid, little people, because we're just holy grams.
4: Great.
2: Yeah, but what about you, partner? What you doing today?
3: Can't be much, Lonesome. Nobody's working.
2: Nobody except us, and I'm getting tired of standing here with these geeks a-gawking at me.
3: Now you keep it sweet, Pete.
2: Listen here, Leafhead, I'm gonna...
0: Now, boys, fighting's out of style, yeah. And fun's where the fair's at. In the future, that is.
3: You can bet your roots, Toots, it's tons of fun.
2: And technical stimulation.
4: That's right.
0: And there's lots more of me where I come from.
2: In government-inflicted simulation.
3: The future can't wait. No place to hide.
2: Yeah, so climb on aboard.
3: We're going inside.
0: We're going back to the shadows again. Out where an Indian's your friend.
2: Going down.
0: Where the vegetables are green. And you can pee right into the stream. And that's important. We're back from the shadows again.
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4: Pluck the duck. Ooh, I got some news.
6: Welcome in. Now follow the rubber line to your seat.
7: Excuse me, is this window taken?
8: Oh, no, certainly. No. Take your seat.
7: Thank you.
8: Ooh. Soft, oh, soft, isn't it?
7: That's really comfortable. Yeah. It's just like sitting in a big hand.
6: Comfy? Now here's famous broadcaster Floyd Dan.
9: Hello, Globetrotters. While we're still on the ground, let's look around and see where we are.
8: Oh, that's
9: in the
8: beautiful.
9: Windows to your left, it's 5,000 feet to the bottom of the Grand Canyon.
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0: Oh.
1: All of those
0: well, come on.
1: Please clone under the big blue bee. Up against the wall of science in the mindless fellowship pavilion. Thank you.
2: Oh, well, I must go where the bozos go, kid.
3: Yeah, I'll bet. So long.
2: Yeah, longer the better. Well, listen, kid, I'm alone. I got to clone. Maybe we'll run into each other on the fun way, huh?
3: Yeah, you bet, Honky.
4: Chairman Barney!
5: Oh. Hey, howdy, little partner. Well, which way you going now, huh?
6: I don't know, Mr. Beat.
5: Yep, that's right. You could cut him off at the past.
6: What?
5: But I'll tell you what I'd like to recommend.
7: Wall of Science.
5: Cause it's mad.
8: Just aboard that old
7: yellow
5: rubber line. Well, thank you, partner. See you on the fun way.

0: he saw his neighbor, which was his mother. And he lay down on top of his neighbor, and behold, she bore him in tears an oak tree, which grew all day, then fell over like a bridge.
1: Under the bridge, they

0: tirelessly through the black holes of space. These insignificant lumps came together to form the first union, our sun, the heating system. And about this glowing gas bag rotated the Earth, a cat's eye among Aggies, blinking in astonishment across the face of time.
1: Well, we were covered with a molten scum of rocks, bobbing on the surface like rats. Later, when there was less heat, these giant rock groups settled down among the landmasses. During this extinct time, our Earth was like a steam room, and no one, not even man, could get in. However, the oceans and the sewers were simmering with a rich protein stew, and the mountains moved in to surround and protect them. They didn't know then that living as we know it was already taken over. Animals without backbones hid from each other or fell down. Clamosaurs and oysterettes appeared as appetizers. Then came the sponges, which sucked up about 10% of all life. Hundreds of years later, in the late devouring period, fish became obnoxious. Trailer bikes, chigger bites, and mosquitoes collided aimlessly in the dense gas. Finally, tiny edible plants sprang up in rows, giving birth to generations of insecticides and other small dying creatures. Thank you.
2: Millions of months passed, and 28 days later, the moon appeared. This small change was reflected best, perhaps, in the sand dollar, which shrank to almost nothing at the bottom of the pool, where even dumb amphibians like catfish laid their eggs in the boiling waters, only to be gobbled up every 3 minutes by the giant seahorse.

0: first to dig the earth and make the rivers run backward. There was no stopping me or my wife.
1: I am his many cousins.
2: I chipped the stone.
3: I smelt the rock.
4: I bronzed the shoe.
5: I laid the ass.
1: Together, we made enough noise to keep the wolves awake.
6: I am his godson, civilized man. I harnessed the secret of the calendar and...

Testing. Testing. Zero, zero, zero. Now I have it leveled, I don't know what to say. This is an experiment. Unauthorized. My reasons for doing this experiment are several. As I said, this is totally unauthorized. I'm not even signed to be in this area. But I had this idea of doing this objective. This is a superior start. If the second stage of this operation goes negative error, I estimate placing this disc retro to approx time year AD 1953, 1953, possibly 4. That year's the only frequency I could remember without getting tapes up. I'm not even certain I have that correct, but it is approx. And if it's an error, then nobody's hearing us anyway. I can see I should have prepped this better. I'm storing this feed on one of these discs that have been located in this division for an extended period of time. I had guessed they're utilized for ordinary blue verbal data banking. But I saw on core, night 17-6, that same class discs were also utilized retro in late AD. You had a lot of these mechanical products. And this data generated a cortical image of how I could recircuit Solex 2.

have a semi-black picture of that time, your time. All mechanical and disunified, before major coordinations. But at base, personnel just to think about it. No knowledge of reason. I do. I respond pro to the cortical image I have of presidents, voting, animals, big airplanes, all kind of physical, slow.

My name is Decker, TL and Index J3, as I said, and my T group is the Roaring Vectors 252 of New East Web Charlie. That's single stack, but it's one of the best boards online. It really requires pull up for a J3 out of there. I don't know how indexes were in your honor, but present J3 is on red rating now, and it's nothing to be put under by. A bio parent of mine is doing programming at Denver. She estimates possible to shift my record up to 5 macro, possibly 6, but I told her negative bond.

have this malfunction in my 9 spot. I don't know what you call them. We call them spots, stickers, trodes. The electrode's in your head. And my number 9, which is what the frontal bead comes in on, has had this tenderness around it for several days, starting night 13-7. And when a bead comes in, I manifest a pain reaction up to 4 or 5 degrees in that. I can neutralize it with a manual bead on my 14th spot that a teammate told me about. These local feeds, they quit so quickly. Interrupt.

That's the only reason I can image you. I was A-blah when my T-section had their key infusion in Henderson, day 21-246. And my first reskin never came through. And the second reskin, night 23-546. I never showed up. Kind of spontaneous action. I've been doing data pickup whenever I can plug in, but without that first infusion, it's definitely limited. Assume that's why I respond prone to this cortical image of the past that I made.

I'll do a vocal. Catacut, get on, catacut, get off, catacut, catacut, go. Blue catacut, just to there, just to right. Blue catacut, white catacut, catacut, air blowing, almost there. White catacut, catacut, catacut, get on, go. That's from way retro and pre-Tegu. It's factually an obsolete novel. That catacut is sound, the obsolete slidewalks made at turnings. Blue at 12 kps and white at 28. Current was silent. If I had some correct cortical image of late even following, I could direct this recording plus a factor by minimum 66%. Query, Blue Virgo, do you even utilize it? I have no correct knowledge of your time. I've only isolated bits and images. Lots of metal, animals, soldiers. But read this. It's my reason for trying to touch with you. That's it, factually, truly. Get some feedback from you. To know about before this, what antedated this, what made

compost where slumbered the modifying spark of humanity. Yet it was not many years later, in the little Flemish village of Cutterdale, that the restless chemist Sir Sidney Funn was to make that particularly

0: dear Nabby. Nabby. Thanks for the pomegranates. Spunky loves them and will be sitting up soon, I hope. As for the excellent porcelain astrolabe, which miraculously arrived in precise working condition after its perilous journey round the tit to tip, oh dear, it's a pea. I set it up directly, and having once aligned it upon the celestial doggy, the sight so roused me that I was seized by a transport of scientific rapture, and whilst a happy prisoner of this unhappy state, I fell upon my glorious machine and knocked it perforce out down the kitchen stairs, carrying faithful Bunky, Spunky, with it. You can imagine my confusion. But quid Malberg in plano, consternation turned to elucidation. Could this be the solution to our problems, both personal and scientific? Howsoever, a devilishly natural principle of science had revealed itself, exclamation point, and through my quivering quill, I present it to you thus. If you push something hard enough, it will fall over and hurt. So little did this console poor Spunky that I was compelled to lie.
1: If you push something hard enough, it will fall. Bob's first law of opposition. How can we best illustrate the stubborn consistency?

0: diplomatic instinct, eavesdrop upon two members of the amateur electric league.
1: Dick! Dick! She works!
2: It does, Tom! It comes in and goes out like anything!
1: Oh, to think all I had to do was put the balls on the other side!
2: Look at them spin now!
1: Aren't they beautiful?
2: Tom!
1: I'll patent this machine and name it after Nancy.
2: You mean pushover?
1: Yes, because that's what she does. And she'll run everything.
2: Everywhere.
1: Every time.
2: Forever.
1: For everybody.
0: It comes in. It must go out.
3: Test levels easy. So,
0: with the invention of the motor-operated pushover, man and science gave birth to life here, today, in the future. Man, woman, child, all is up against the wall of science.
4: I like the future. I'm in it.
5: Build it myself, and I love it.
6: I'm not sure.
7: Personally, I'm very pleased.
6: No, I think it's going to be all right.
7: I can dig it.
5: How do I like the future? Well, the future's not here yet, man.
7: It's smaller, but cleaner.
8: Right on.
9: I said live it or live with it.
8: Straight ahead.
5: Well, I think it has quite a great future in it. It's electric.
10: Yes, is the Honorable Chester Kent. So, understanding today's complex world of the future is a little like having bees live in your head. But there they are. And like the young lady said, what does this mean? Well, for the straight poop, let's go where I go every morning. Centrally located and barely a stone's throw from the tomb of the unregistered voter, downstairs in the historic old grit building.
11: Hello.
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13: I'll just listen
12: right down here. Oh, that's terrible. My goodness.

0: these up here to the Assistant Secretary of Leftovers. Right, right. Now watch it go now. Around the Department of Spies. And it's food for thought, you know, Mr. Brown. Well, I know you are. You wouldn't be here. Yes, sirree. Yeah. Well, I must say that's the most incredible demonstration, but where are the humans, officer?
1: They're right here, son, waiting in the lobby to use the power of that ton of coke.
0: Oh, then we must be very near the president, Mr. Devers.
2: Yes, Dagwood. He's the boss.
0: I'll bet you he really puts out.
1: That's right. Everyone's always asking him questions.
0: Oh, well, maybe my friend here would like to ask something. He's been with us since before the beginning, sir. He must be bursting with a short question about his place in the future.
1: Oh, is he your friend?
0: Yes.
1: Well, I'll ask him his name.
0: Oh, I'm sorry. Could you state your name? Please state your name.
3: Do you want me
0: please
3: to...
0: Please state your
3: first,
0: name.
3: First. Clem. Thank you.
0: Now we can introduce you and you.
4: Some of.
0: Our.

0: Angel Fernandez killed. But that's history. I hear he's not. He's not.
1: You want to go on? Want to go on? Want to go on? Want
2: What about that? What about Gaspar Gomez? What is he going to do when you start moving 2,000 kilos?
0: Fuck Gaspar Gomez and fuck the fucking Diaz brothers. Fuck them all. I buried those cockroaches. Whatever.

0: Do you know what a hasha is, man? That's a pig that don't fly straight. Neither do you, friend.
1: I brought you here. So we had a few differences, huh? No big deal. I gave you your start. I was the one who believed in you.
0: I stayed loyal to you. I made what I could on the side, but I never turned you, friend. Never. Or you. Many, many, many, many, many, many, many, many, many, many, many, many, many, many, many, many, many, many, many, many, many, many, many, many, many, many, many, many, many, many, many, many, many, many, many, many, many, many, many, many, many, many, many, many, many, many, many, many, many, many, many, many, many, many, many, many, many, many, many, many, many, many, many, many, many, many, many, many, many, many, many, many, many, many, many, many, many, many, many, many, many, many, many, many, many, many, many, many, many, many, many, many, many, many, many, many, many, many, many, many, many, many, many, many, many, many, many, many, many, many, many, many, many, many, many, many, many, many, many, many, many, many, many, many, many, many, many, many, many, many, many, many, many, many, many, many, many, many, many, many, many, many, many, many, many, many, many, many, many, many, many, many, many, many, many, many, many, many, many, many, many, many, many, many, many, many, many, many, many, many, many, many, many, many, many, many, many, many, many, many, many, many, many, many, many, many, many, many, many, many, many, many

0: second chance, huh, Tony? 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
1: $10 million.
2: I'm going to disappear, Tony. 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never, never, never, never, never, never, never, never, never, never, never, never, never, never, never, never, never, never, never, never, never, never, never, never, never, never, never, never, never, never, never, never, never, never, never, never, never, never, never, never, never, never, never, never, never, never, never, never, never, never, never, never, never, never, never, never, never, never, never, never, never, never, never, never, never, never, never, never, never, never, never, never, never, never, never, never, never, never, never, never, never, never, never, never, never, never, never, never, never, never, never, never, never, never, never, never, never, never, never, never, never, never, never, never, never, never, never, never, never, never, never, never, never, never, never, never, never, never, never, never, never, never, never, never, never, never,

0: see him, all right? 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
1: 10 metros. 10 metros. 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
0: Shut the fuck up, okay?

0: get enough. 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
1: Now you feel good, huh? Now you feel good to kill a mother and a kiss, huh? Now you feel big. Like a big man. Well, fuck you. What do you think I am? You think I killed two kids and a woman? Fuck that! I don't need that shit in my life.

0: Yeah, how'd you hear that?
1: Because our friend gave a speech today at the UN. He was not supposed to give that speech, Tony.
0: Yeah, well, you guys are brother, you know? He's a piece of shit, you know? I told him to cancel his fucking contract.
1: My part.
0: That's okay, no big deal. There's other Albertos, you know? We do it next month.
1: No, Tony, you can't do that. They found what was under the car, Tony. Now our friend has got security up the ass.
2: And the heat is going to come down hard on my partners and me.
1: There's not going to be a next time, you
2: fucking dumb.
0: Wait.
1: I told you a long time ago, you fucking
3: motherfucker.
1: Not to fuck me.
3: Hey, who the fuck do you think you talk to, huh?
4: You wanna fuck
3: me? Who the fuck do you think I am, you fucking dumb boy?
5: Beep.
6: We're gonna war. That's what we're gonna do. We're gonna eat that salsa for breakfast. Close that fucker down.

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0: Neon, and you, Marty, people who are alerted and unafraid to waste the little time that I've scheduled just for your question. State short question.
1: Spiders again. They stole my food stamps and sold them to the rat. And I tried to get down to my car for the honk the horn for help, but the snakes have gotten it for the cockroaches. I go back upstairs, but the spiders just jammed the police lock. I ain't been inside for a week, and I know that my wife is sleeping with the bees.
0: Could you state that as a question, please?
1: Well, sure, Mr. President. Where can I get a job?
0: Many busy executives ask me, what about the job displacement market program in the city of the future?
2: That's right.
0: Well, count on us to be there.
2: Jerry.
0: Because if we're lucky tomorrow, we won't have to deal with questions like yours ever again.
3: Thank you for question. Exit left to Funway. Mr. President, I'd like to introduce you to...
2: Marty!
0: Hello. Always glad to talk to you.
2: Marty!
0: You know, when you clock the human race with the stopwatch of history, it's a new record every time. And who wins and who loses? People like you.
2: Marty!
0: And you.
4: Clem.
0: People who are altered.
5: Stop, Mr. President. Please stop. Now, I know it means nothing to you. I'm only a clone, but you've got such a wonderful job, and you're doing it so well. You know, we bozos have a saying. When you put on the nose...
0: Could you state that as a question? Redo. Thank you very much.
2: Marty!
0: You'll be getting a handsome simulfax copy of your own words in the mail soon.
5: No.
0: And my reply.
5: Oh, by golly, Mr. President.
3: Thank you for a question. Exit right to Funway.
5: Yes, sir.
3: Mr. President, I'd like to introduce you to...
4: Clem.
0: Hello. Always nice to see you.
4: Clem.
0: You know, the spring end of this country.
6: Stop.
0: Hello. How are you? Stay.

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0: She noted that the gnomes were a length more obviously massive than the twins. And now,
1: daydreaming, and the stains coming tonight.
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0: 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To summon the housekeeper and discovered himself, nighty around his waist, turned tortoise on the rug. Paralysis lasted scarce a blink, but with impotent rage, he bellied his unwilling hulk to the wardrobe. Cold comfort as his palsy hands from what for that was.

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0: stand on that candy stripe line right now, I bet you half a beat you'll beat me.
1: Come on,
0: ready?
1: Come on.
0: Step, go.
2: Now, maybe your mother does want to talk to you, kid. You know, you can't forget that sweet motion.
0: Oh, honey,
2: this
0: is I see.
2: What?
0: You're too frightened or tired to move. Well, just stand there, and I'll send Deputy Dan to get you.
2: That's my Deputy Dan.
0: I'll wait here and kind of watch till Dan comes.
2: Let's go back. This is stupid. All right, look, listen, Chokehead. This is Worker speaking. Hello.
0: Hi.
2: Good. Detailed dress circuits.
0: No.
2: Okay, close B, close low. Oh my duck, his pants have disappeared. Give everybody's attention. What is this? Ego.
0: Go!
2: Close artichoke mode.
3: It's a rainbow.
2: Oh, now what happened? We're learning. Prepare ship symbol facts for Hewitt 4. Prepare mirror clone. Clone me.
3: Oh, I suspect that's a rule.
2: Clone me, Dr. Memory. Hello, I'm a clamp.
4: It's you.
2: Oh, Barney, I mean just to hold it.
4: Well, kid, you're a wizard, whoever you are.
2: I'm just trying to get a straight answer to something.
5: You have violated Robot's rules of order and will be asked to leave the future immediately. Thank you.
2: Like that, I demand to see Dr. Memory.
4: Hey, here comes Deputy Dan.
2: Now print. A Clem clone, back to the shadows again.
6: Kid, what are you
2: doing? I'm Clem. And I have a question for Dr.
7: Avocado.
8: Alligator pear, crocodile pear, that's why they so
2: mean. No!
7: No, there's many no's for
8: no's, as in a he and a she and a hip.
7: No's, as in
8: plain as the nose on your face.
7: Most no's, a nose by their nose hole.
8: From the Spanish, vosotros, the B and the B being the same, i.e. Viz, VVD, Viz,
7: underwear industry. It is estimated that no underwear will be worn by the year 2020.
2: No,
7: Hoover, damn.
8: Daddy is Hoover's mother, I remember, Mama.
7: We used to call him the Hoover.
2: Oh, you're such a mad devil.
8: She looked at her little boy with a vacuum cleaner.
2: Please, Doctor, listen to me. Please, Doctor.
9: Hello.
2: Who are you? Oh, hello.
9: What is
2: it? I'm here to see Dr. Rowe.
9: Excuse me, little girl.
8: Close on Deputy Dan. Now, where do you come from?
2: I come from the shadows, man.
7: Oh, start Chinese fireworks early at 7:01. Start fireworks 7:03. Reactivate Western 7:05. Start emergency outboard and plane overview. Thank you. Now, what do you want?
2: I told you I want to see Dr.
8: I read Gypsy Doctor.
2: Oh, wait a minute. Is that Dr. Rowe?
8: Repeat, I read Gypsy Doctor.
2: Remember, that's what I'm here to see, Dr. Memory.
8: Lap, run away.
2: Tough grit, Mac, that's who I am.
7: Well, just have to see the doctor about this.
2: Hell, how long?
9: The doctor is on.
2: Good, doctor. Nice to see you operate.
9: That's very logical.
2: All right, Doc, this is it. Gird your grit for a big one. Why does the Voyager lay his egg in the air?
9: Why does Parrish Bars leave so it's fixed in the air?
8: Why does Parrish Bars lazy leg in the air?
9: Why is Asta for Rich Bar in
8: long
9: delay?
8: Lasers,
9: Doctor,

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0: folk. 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
1: All right.

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So I recommend that under all circumstances, catchy though this number is, you do not sing along. You do not even smile. I recommend the most you do is tap your feet. 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

0: madness that would better accentuate the positive, eliminate the negative, latch on to the affirmative. Don't mess with Mr. In-Between. No, do not mess with Mr. In-Between. Do you hear me?
1: Listen to me, chillin', Anna. You will hear about the eliminating of the negative and an accent on a

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He went to the room where his sister lived, and then he paid a visit to his brother.

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1: English as well, so I'm assuming.

0: trying to find a 13th floor.
1: The suit of clothes is all together, but all together, it's all together the most remarkable suit of clothes that I

0: 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He took one look. He took one look. 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He took one look.
1: The what the hell?
0: He took one look. 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
2: Look at the king! 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

0: It's at times, and at moments like these, when we almost seem to have shifted into a different evolutionary dimension, fraught with uncertainty.
1: When I go on holiday and I am fancy free, it's almost a certainty that I shall always be by a stretch of water beside a willow tree, or else upon a pier by the sea. For I'm happy when I'm fishing. Ho ho ho ho, so happy when I'm fishing. I think it's fine to cast a line when you don't know what your luck is going to be. It's lovely. 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

0: of mine, and nothing seems to worry me at all. 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He kept on swishing. He says, I've got a bite.
1: I look,
0: and he was right. Then he pulled up the biggest fish of all. But if I get none, I still enjoy.

I'd already been up Ealing Broadway to see Lexus Corners Blues Incorporated. That's when he had a killer lineup with Jack Bruce, Ginger Baker, Cyril Davis on art, Spike Eatley on bass, Graham Bond on organ and alto, with of course John Baldry on vocals. I think most London art school students found themselves carted up there sometime or other. Viv Andrews and Dick Taylor for sure. Dick was at SICUP and formed the Pretty Things with Phil after he got chucked out of the Stones. Phil was pretty electric and cleared most halls in about 15 minutes.

0: Anyway, there was lots to choose from. Up the windmill or the elephant, get blocked and bust over to Richmond. Brian had cancer and was going to drop any day. Mick never washed.
1: I can see her closing her eyes and telling him lies.
0: Own up, how could this new lot replace the Stones? Yardbirds? Any wallop, they blasted out the old solo.

The Liddypool thing didn't mean a light up, Richmond. It affected one band who dropped the beat bit and became the Merseys. Never saw them play, but they hung about a lot.

So there you were. You had the Pretties, Yardbirds, and if you ventured down a marquee on a Sunday night, the Floyd with dear old Sid, or the Animals down Wimble Street at the Scene Club, Eel Pie Island, Rickatick Club for the Creation, or Reggie's Mob the Action. But the biggest buzz was back at the marquee. They dressed weeks out of date, but they did all the right stuff, Martha and Vandellas and all that. Lot of action on a night. They were our band, The Who.

This day and age we are living in gives cause for apprehension. With speed, a new invention, and things like third dimension. Yet, we get a trifle weary with Mr. Einstein's theory. So, we must get down to earth at times, relax, relieve the tension. 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You must remember this.

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0: horror program with strange language, vehemence, and scenes of a consensual nature.
1: I'm going to raise a fuss. I'm going to raise a holler about working all summer just to try to earn a dollar. Every time I call my baby, try to get a date, my boss says,
2: "Nowadays, son, you gotta work late."
1: Sometimes I wonder what I'm gonna do, but there ain't no

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1: Sometimes I wonder what I'm gonna do, but there ain't no cure for the summer.

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1: I'd like to help you, son, but you're too young to vote.
0: Sometimes I wonder what am I gonna do, but there ain't no cure for the summertime blues.

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As together we enter...

Now, you are seated on your mat with your legs extended straight out before you. Keep your spine straight. Let us now learn the classical yoga method of relaxing in one of the lotus postures so that we can perform the wonderfully revitalizing complete breath. To do the half lotus, slowly bend your left leg at the knee. Do that now. And bring your left foot toward you so that you can take it with both hands and place your left heel close into the groin area. Make sure that your left foot is against the inside of your right thigh, not underneath it. This is the position of figure one. Now, bend your right leg at the knee, take your right foot with both hands, and place it either in the fold of the left leg or on the top of the left thigh, whichever seems more comfortable. Sit erect. Touch the index fingers of both hands to the thumbs. This is a complete passive lotus. Although your right knee may be up in the air, it will, as the stiffness in your ankles, knees, and thighs is removed, gradually lower itself toward the floor. So this is not a point of concern. Keep your spine erect, but not tense. Lower your eyelids. Now, remain absolutely still for several moments in this beautiful, ancient, serene posture. All right? Now, let us loosen up with the opposite side. That is, slowly extend both legs straight out before you. Do that now, and remember to move slowly and gracefully. Gently massage your knees with your hands for a moment. Now, let's do the opposite set of movements by bending your right leg at the knee. Do that now. Take your right foot and with your hands, place the right heel into the groin area so that the right foot rests against the upper part of the left thigh. Now, bring in your left foot and place it, as before, either in the fold.

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0: Now, get set to inhale. 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
1: Watching you.
0: 8.
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1: There is nothing profounder than that, nothing more beautiful than that. And nothing, in my judgment, more satisfactory than it.
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1: all
0: High
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0: used
1: your
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1: now
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2: It's my brain, you see. It's fucked up the part that controls what I think. But I'm still alive for now.
3: If you're alive,
2: I have to believe that yet part. I see many things, all okay. People I cry at home, like you.
4: What?
2: A great hot as hell summer night. 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I see many things, all okay. 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A great hot as hell summer night. 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See, just like that, I drop off. You look good. Did you always? Show me a picture. 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Black one, smooth. 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

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This is a wonderful strengthening and firming movement. 9, 9, 9, 9, 9, 9, 9, 9, 9, 9, 9, 9, 9, 9, 9, 9, 9, 9, 9, 9, 9, 9, 9, 9, 9, 9, 9, 9, 9, 9, 9, 9, 9, 9, 9, 9, 9, 9, 9, 9, 9, 9, 9, 9, 9, 9, 9, 9, 9, 9, 9, 9, 9, 9, 9, 9, 9, 9, 9, 9, 9, 9, 9, 9, 9, 9, 9, 9, 9, 9, 9, 9, 9, 9, 9, 9, 9, 9, 9, 9, 9, 9, 9, 9, 9, 9, 9, 9, 9, 9, 9, 9, 9, 9, 9, 9, 9, 9, 9, 9, 9, 9, 9, 9, 9, 9, 9, 9, 9, 9, 9, 9, 9, 9, 9, 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
0: Now, very gracefully, come way all the way.

Tune in and drop out with WNBC. So, no, don't drop out. I didn't mean that. When I say drop out, I just meant drop back into your easy chair and sit down comfortably. Let the butterfly wings...

Well, that's a very big question. And we're going to try and answer at least part of it on this record. But before we start, let's make sure that your own reproducing equipment is properly set up. Otherwise, many of the points we shall be making, many of the examples we shall be using, won't make very much sense. For example, my voice should now be coming to you from your loudspeaker on the left. And it should have a quality and a loudness you'd expect from somebody actually talking to you from the same position in your own room. If it doesn't do this, try adjusting your volume control, and if necessary, your tone controls as well, to get the most realistic voice quality you can with your equipment. Now, this needs a bit of care, because there's a natural tendency to play voices at a much too high a level. And if you do that, some of the music that follows will blast you right out of the room. Now I'm going to move over to your right hand loudspeaker. Here I am, and I should sound the same as before, apart from the change of position. All the music on this disc has been recorded in stereo, which means, of course, that you must have a proper balance of left and right sounds at your ears for all the recorded spatial effects to be properly heard. And to help you check this, I'm now going to move to the center of the sound stage. Once again, my voice should have the same quality and loudness as before.

0: is almost 3 years since Madge and Bobby Rawlinson pulled up roots and were arrested by the Parks Department. The mandrake screamed. Jeremy Sphincter has sailed for Australia after the poultry scare. We won't mention him again. Old Mr. Trelawney stays on at the farm, now a broken man and an incurable alcoholic. Apart from his regular visits to the village shop for a couple of tins of ready rubbed, he hardly goes out at all and devotes his remaining years to breeding those beautiful guppies for which he is so rightly famous. Sandra smells. Randy has turned in on himself. No mean feat for a 40-stone man. And after all, he is still married to Sharon and is only Paulette's father by the skin of his teeth. Poor Rosemary has her hands full at Rawlinson End, trying to bring up Timothy and Letitia, now at that difficult age when they start asking questions and wanking. Meanwhile, Aubrey and Maureen Rawlinson have gone to the old house, convinced that there they will find something to prove Roger's birthright, but unaware that Paul Maynard is hiding in the priest hole. Now, read on. Somewhere inside my head, a bell sounded. The seconds jumped out of the ring and the minutes flew from the corners. Somebody shouted from the driveway.
1: Throw in the kitchen sink!
0: There was a terrific splash, and the sink lay upturned on the floor, gasping like a landed fish. In moments, Aubrey was on his knees beside it, tenderly taking the limp tap in his hands, turning it slowly. I knew she carried a snorkel in her handbag, but would she use it?
2: Master, can we listen to the radio again, please?
3: We have heard the people know about us in England. Here's a thing called rhythm, and the price was one shilling. But I like this part in you say, shortcut to sanity. Now that sounds really good for me.
4: Oiga, señor, we are federales. You know, the mountain police.
5: If you're the police, where are your badges?
4: Badges? We ain't got no badges. We don't need no badges. I don't have to show you any stinking badges.
6: Okay, that's good, that's great. Hey, but listen, this is the time where we're going to induct Slim Gaylord into the Majubers with full honors and a 10 purple mushroom salute. Now, Slim, I don't want to see any smiling on your face. I want you to follow directions carefully and do as I say. All right? Raise your left hand.
7: Hey, baby.
6: That's right. No smiling. I can tell when you're about to smile. Now, you got your left hand up. You repeat after me. We do this in two parts.
3: I don't got to show you.
6: That's good. No stinking badges.
3: No stinking badges.
6: All right, that's it. Now, if anybody asks to see your badge, you just tell them, I don't got to show you. No stinking badges.
3: That's my very good friend, Al Jasbo Collins. He's going to tell you about that famous hat he's wearing.
6: First of all, it turns you immediately into a troll or a hobbit, see? Like you could go down into Topian's ring and stay there for the rest of the day. But also, you notice it comes to a point, and it's a pyramid. And there's a lot of stuff going on inside this hat. Pyramid power.
3: Yeah, well,
6: immediately put this thing on,

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Every time walk. 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Innocent souls are killed every day. Tell me why you like walk.

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We come now frantically searching for Thomas More, Rainbow Villages. Up on suddenly Charlie Mingus and Ahmed Abdul Malik to add bass to a bottomless pit of insecurity. You may be plastic because you never meditate about the bottom of glasses, the third side of your universe. Add on Alice Coltrane and her cosmic strains. Still no vocal on blue-black horizons. Your plasticity is tested by a formless assault. The sun can answer questions in tune to all your sacrifices. But why will our new jazz age give us no more mind-expanding puzzles? Enter John. Blow from under always and never, so that the morning, the sun, may scream of brain-bending saxophones. The third world arrives with Yusef Lateef and Pharoah Saunders, with oboes straining to touch the core of your unknown soul. Ravi Shankar comes with strings attached, prepared to stabilize your seventh sense, your black rhythm. Up and down a silly ladder run the notes without the words. Words are important for the mind, but the notes are for the soul. Miles Davis, So What? Cannonball, Fiddler, Mercy, Dexter Gordon, One Flight Up, Donald Byrd playing Christo, but what about words? Would you like to survive on sadness? Call on Ella and Jose Happiness, drift with Smokey, Bill Medley, Bobby Taylor, and Otis Redding. Soul music where frustrations are washed by drums, Nina and Miriam. Congo, Mongo, Beat Me, Senseless,

the black man is confused. Our speed is our life pace, much too fast, not good. I beg you to escape and live and hear all of the real until a call comes for you to cry elsewhere. We must all cry, but tell me, must our tears be white?

Really good.

Good for you. You've decided to clean the elevator. To clean and service the electromagnetic coils in the bottom, it is necessary to jettison the access plate in the floor. To remove the floor plate, please press button number 1. Attention, danger. Automatic charges will now blow the explosive bolts in the floor plate unit. The plate will disengage from the floor in 5 seconds. Please leave the elevator immediately. 5, 4, 3, 2.

0: I gonna grow? I was gonna die. 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I probably saved the ship. That thing could have done some damage. Well, if you don't care, I just won't talk about it anymore.
1: Hey, that sounds like a fine idea, Pinback.

0: Lieutenant Doolittle, this is Talby. Lieutenant. I'm sorry to interrupt your lunch, sir, but I'm in the computer room and I've located the malfunction. The scanner shows it to be a break in the communications plate down by the emergency airlock. I can't pinpoint it exactly, but I'm going down there with the star suit to see if I can find it.
1: Okay, sounds good, Charles. Look,

Attention, attention. I have finally been fired from malfunction. Communications laser number 17 has been damaged. This evidently happened during the asteroid storm. If you will recall, this laser monitors the jettison primer on the bomb drop mechanism. Communications laser number 17 is located in the emergency airlock. It is crucial to attend to this malfunction before engaging primary bomb on mission. Thank you for observing all safety.

There she is. Definite 99% plus probability that the planet will deviate from her normal orbit in another 12,000 rotations. It'll spiral towards the sun.

0: This is Sergeant Pinback calling bomb number 20. 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
1: Bomb number 20 to Sergeant Pinback. Roger, I read you. Continue.
2: You are now in the emergency area. Please remember, in an emergency situation, the service door can be opened instantly without prior authorization. So be sure to check your

0: Abstract figures permeate these ill conditions. The beauty in the beast all at once, a perilous strange of an insane by the charm of a thousand colors. The black shines on the nose, on the holy heart. A drink of toast is like a Barnaby, protected by the universal force. Angels of delight who reflect the earth and soul. Take your soul to the shaft of mortality. My vessels of change, my vessels of change, exercised of morality. I listen. Softer the fruits in the heavenly suits are stripped. Peel them naked to the roots to enrich them. I listen. Before my foul mouth starts bitching. New roots applied by the mathematician. I listen. Tools that a center in schools can't position. Against the ranks of tradition, there's no course for this horse, this course of intuition. I listen. To everything that is living in every organism, most necessary beyond its mission. Metropolitan sparks, my dark heart's on a mission. So I listen. Illuminated by the crash marks of transition that are yours by definition, but only on one condition, and that one is that you listen to your inner voice. And once you made that choice, let's rejoice in that decision. I listen for every breath given. I listen.
1: Struggle, struggle, struggle.

because you are educated, do not think that you are not educated. Believe only what you feel is true. Prepare yourself for the inevitable. Scorn the insincere and corrupt. Despise politicians and lawyers, for they are an abomination and lie in teeth to the extreme. Practice a distrust of religion and priests. Evaluate the political reasons for the church. Question God's color and sex as well as his existence. Eat well, nourish your body and mind, for it may be your last chance to yam any end. Consider and feel the origin of your existence. Do not believe academic and clerical writings, for they are the persuasions of those cut off from society, and so are the thoughts of those isolated from reality. Smile when you feel the need to. Be considerate to others. Kiss with a passion that stimulates body, mind, sex, and soul. Scorn genetically modified people and food. Ridicule Americans and their delusions. Be yourself. Be your ancestors, be the future. Because you are not educated, do not think that you are uneducated. The vacant soul, sucking corporate demon. It is the very suckling of the flesh, you understand, that makes a profession.

Satisfies and creates a

In the beginning, it was an abomination, mashup. Several of the culprits are still at large today. Criminality. All of you are responsible. Don't try to look the other way. It's confirmed, determined, stitched up, good and proper. In the beginning, it was half-baked in consequence, undetermined, scheisse mashup. Contrary to popular belief, not everybody's head is composed of beef burger. Inconsequentially, unrepeatedly, I am of the opinion you only just got it if you ever did. Yep.

Thank you.